0: Brussels by Night sur BX1, la radio.
1: I don't know how I tried to tell you, you never listen. Nobody reach you, I know the reason. Doing my best, keeping a smile. Is it a test when you're vile? I tried to warn you, you never listen. Nobody reach you, I know the reason. Taking the car, jumping the train. During the night, sleep on the plane. I tried to tell you, you never listen. I cried and warned you. I

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In this world, there's room for everyone, and the good earth is rich and can provide for everyone. 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

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Music is the artist's inspiration and the perfection you don't have to be afraid of. Music in the soul can be heard by the universe. 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

0: Suffit de colmater les brèches. 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
1: There is no reason for you to be alive. Not even one reason. So don't take things too seriously. There will be a better present moment later. Anyway, I thought that was important to tell you.

0: when the time is right.
1: I, the Lord, will make it happen. So I'm not
2: worried. I've never been one to hurry. Gave myself over to the flow of the journey. I'm water, forever changing my currents. I'm life and I know it, my seeds they will flourish. 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
0: Take back control.
1: Oh, that's right, that's right.
0: Take it, yeah.
1: Fuck, they ain't fucking around no more.
0: Oh, yeah.
1: Better know the motherfucking name.
0: Cause I.
1: You better know.
0: Whoa, I know.
1: Yeah, you better know, motherfucker. It's Fred Goddard.

0: collé à toi, je me vois de loin. Je te l'aurais bien dit.
1: Shaky hands and pounding chest, just a trick. Fills your senses, makes you think. It's what you need, a vicious endemic threat.